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More exciting. She makes me want to dance.

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Say it again, yeah. 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

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You want it, joining the VIP with bottles of rum. 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We got the groove with the music, don't stop. 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

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We got the girls going into the club. You want it? Joining the VIP with bottles of rum. 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Get the fuck, shut the fuck up. Get the fuck, shut the fuck up. Get the fuck, shut the fuck up. 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
1: 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Satisfaction.
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1: 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Satisfaction. Satisfaction. Satisfaction. Satisfaction. Satisfaction.

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Let's keep the disco fever. Let's keep the disco fever. Let's keep the disco fever. Let's keep the disco fever. Let's keep the disco fever. Let's keep the disco fever. Disco fever. Disco fever. Disco fever. Disco fever. Let's keep the disco fever. Disco fever. Let's keep the disco fever. Disco fever. Let's keep the disco fever. Disco fever. Let's keep the disco fever. Disco fever. Let's keep the disco fever. Disco fever. Let's keep the disco fever. Let's keep the disco fever. Let's keep the disco fever. Let's keep the disco fever. Let's keep the disco fever. Let's keep the disco fever. Let's keep the disco fever. Let's keep the disco fever. Let's keep the disco fever. Let's keep the disco fever. Let's keep the disco fever. Let's keep the disco fever. Let's keep the disco fever. Let's keep the disco fever. Let's keep the disco fever. Let's keep the disco fever. Let's keep the disco fever. Let's keep the disco fever.

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